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1: 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Bobby V. Dark Child. 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
1: 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But I don't know about that. 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It doesn't seem to me like it's enough. It's just not enough, baby.

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1: As life goes on, I'm starting to learn more and more about responsibility. And I realize that everything I do is affecting the people around me. 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
1: Hey Namibia, what makes you you? Is it the beauty of your landscapes, your unstoppable spirit, or the way you stand together? It's all of that and more. Because when you dream big. And when you reach high. No fear, only freedom. What if I fall? No, what if I fly? Fly Namibia connects people, businesses, communities, opportunities, dreams. From Vento to Katima, from Lutres to the world. This is our airline, our pride. Fly Namibia, we rise by lifting others.
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3: 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I'm Tom.
1: Nice to meet you, Tom. Another Heineken for Tom, please.
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0: Ah, sorry. Can I get another one, fool? Wait, what's your name again?
4: Tom. I'm Tom.
0: Nice to meet you, Tom. 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
1: 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He saves!
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3: What a goal! 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
4: I told you it's goal.
5: Here you go, sir. 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
3: Ah, sorry. Can I get another one for... Wait, what's your name again?
4: Tom. I'm Tom.
3: Nice to meet you, Tom. 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
2: Yeah, this album is dedicated to all the teachers that told me I'd never amount to nothing. 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